0: Vous écoutez RM1, Nord-Sud 98.9, Centre 97.3, Est-Ouest 91.7. RM1, la radio nationale.
1: RM1, 9 o'clock. Flash with Eris Stewart. Good morning, Eris.
2: Good morning, Sophie, and good morning, everyone. The Mami Ravatumang affair has taken a new turn following the release of a recording allegedly linked to serious claims of corruption and influence peddling. The recording was played by MSM leader Pravin Jagnauth during a gathering at Grand Bois on Friday evening. It reportedly features a conversation between two men identified as Carl and David, during which sums of 300 million and 50 million rupees are mentioned. The authenticity of the recording, which was submitted to the Financial Crimes Commission last Thursday, has not yet been established, with artificial intelligence now capable of reproducing

producing voices, accents, and speech patterns with considerable accuracy. Investigators will need to conduct detailed audio and video examinations to determine whether the recording is genuine, altered, or artificially generated. At this stage, there is no evidence confirming any of these possibilities. Pravin Jagnauth is expected at the central barracks this morning as part of the investigation into the alleged telephone interceptions known as the Monsieur Moustas affair. During his first appearance on the 1st of September, his lawyers Ralph Gubu and Ivan Kulindavilu requested an adjournment to obtain further details about the evidence in the case. The investigation has already led to the arrest of former counter-terrorism unit chief Liram Dial under the Official Secrets Act. Investigators reportedly sought the password to a device found on the unit's premises. Liram Dial maintained that he did not have access to it and claimed that the equipment was operated by the National Security Service. Three major trials are due to begin before the Financial Crimes Division of the Supreme Court this morning. The proceedings will be presided over by Judge Lakshmi Prasad Ojayeb. In the first case, former Assistant Commissioner of Police Liram Dial faces charges related to the alleged misuse of his position for gratification and money laundering. The investigation concerns 4.5 million rupees in reward money intended for police informants, which was allegedly deposited into a joint account held by Liram and his wife. The second trial concerns the Eco Deer Park Association affair. Former Minister Manish Gobind, former Parliamentary Private Secretary Rajana Dalia, and former SIT Land Holdings Executive Aridut Ramnaren are among the accused. The case relates to the allocation of a lease over state land in the Grand Bassin region for hunting and fishing activities. In the third case, former Economic Development Board Chief Executive Ken Punusamy is accused of favouring Verd Frontier Solutions Limited in the award of a contract to design and develop the EDB's website. The powers of the Director of Public Prosecutions are expected to be strengthened under the proposed National Crime Agency legislation. No prosecution involving financial crime, cybercrime, or serious organized crime will be initiated without the approval of the DPP. Once an investigation is completed, National Crime Agency officers will have to submit the full case file to the DPP. His office will then decide whether to prosecute, request further investigation, or close the case. The DPP will also be responsible for negotiating immunity or reduced sentences for cooperating offenders who provide crucial information. The courts will nevertheless retain the final decision and will not automatically be bound by such agreements. The Mauritian Wildlife Foundation has confirmed what is believed to be the first recorded sighting of a squirrel in Mauritius. The animal was filmed eating a banana on the terrace of a home in the north of the island. Although the images have generated curiosity, conservationists are concerned that other squirrels may already be present in the wild. If the animals begin reproducing, they could compete with endemic birds for fruit and other essential food sources. An exceptional Polish sailor has made a stopover in Mauritius during his third solo voyage around the world. At the age of 88, Krzysztof Baranowski has already completed more than half of his journey aboard Meteor, a 15-meter classic sailing boat. He departed from the Canary Islands in November 2025 before crossing the Atlantic, passing through the Panama Canal and sailing across the Pacific with stopovers in Tahiti, Fiji, and Darwin. The sailor will spend several weeks in Mauritian waters while his boat undergoes a complete inspection. His next destination will be the Cape of Good Hope in South Africa. He is expected to return to the Canary Islands by the end of the year. And in world news, Indian Prime Minister Narendra Modi has warned that geopolitical tensions, disruptions to supply chains and climate-related crises are threatening global stability. Speaking at the BRICS summit in New Delhi, he called for greater cooperation among member countries and said that the effects of current international crises are being felt by ordinary people across the world. The expanded BRICS group adopted a joint declaration addressing conflicts in the Middle East and Sudan. It also called for reforms for international institutions, stronger trade using local currencies, and greater cooperation in areas including food security, energy, artificial intelligence, and climate action. India has also announced plans for a BRICS early warning system to help countries respond more rapidly to future outbreaks of infectious diseases. And finally, in sports, ASPL 2000 will face South African club

Durban City in the next round for the CAF Confederation Cup. Durban City secured their place after defeating Burundi's Rukinzo FC in the opening round. The Port Louis side, which eliminated Botswana's Jwaneng Galaxy, will travel to Durban for the first leg between the 16th and the 18th of October. The return leg will then

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3: You know, I was wondering, you know, if you could keep on, because the force, it's got a lot of power, and it makes me feel like...

0: well is she to mean? Well is she to mean? Well is she to mean? Well is she to mean? Well is she to mean? Hold that line!
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